pray for us. I speak blessings of health, blessings of wealth. And until I see you again, my friend, I'm excited about your win.

Here's a postcard over Mozart. The keys play as I replay the ways you came through. Stars and skies proclaim that ain't a thing you can't do. And like Wu-Tang mixed with Liu Kang, I'ma fight this till this battle is won. Dodging bullets and arrows, and they say you watch the sparrows. So are you watching me? 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
1: What's going on, y'all? 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
5: 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You see the numbers rising. Bills piling. Prices climbing. But my God, still sitting on the throne. 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
1: What's up, everybody? This is recording artist Tanya Baker, and you're getting ready to experience the Larry W. Robinson Show. Let's go.

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I am your host, Larry W. Robinson. Thank you for joining me as I share songs to soothe your soul, uplift your spirit, and light a fire in your heart for a passion for God. Today's broadcast is centered all around this powerful truth. Worship is bigger than a song. A song may express worship, but true worship is how you live, how you love, how you serve, how you trust, and how you honor God when no one is watching. Now, worship is not confined to a sanctuary. Worship is a lifestyle. John 4:24 says, God is a spirit, and they that worship him must worship him in spirit and in truth. So today I want to encourage you to move beyond simply singing songs about God and embrace a life that reflects worship every day. Coming up, a conversation with Tanya Baker, plus music from Tanya Baker, Daryl Coley, Yolanda Adams, and the Clark Sisters. Plus, I'll have a special gospel singing on the spot segment featuring Tanya Baker. And we'll close today's broadcast with a song that answers an important question: why we sing. But first, here's my single, Born to Reign, inspired by my book, Rule, Reign, and Take Dominion, which is available on Amazon right now. 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
1: Hey, how are you, my friend? I am doing well. How are you?
0: I'm doing good. Listen, I saw that you was releasing new music, and I wanted to call you, so I've said this before, and you had this live event happen, and I was like, how can I get there? We gonna stop everything we're doing, go at the last minute. That didn't work out, but I said, well, you know what? I couldn't come there live, but I want you to come on my broadcast and tell the listening audience all about it. Thank you so much for honoring my request. Yeah.
1: It's my absolute pleasure, and I appreciate you for even wanting to holler at me.
0: Yes, ma'am. All right, so beyond my song, let me just say, I love that song. I'm glad you started the project off with that song. I love the second. Is it Bless His Name? It's something I was
1: Bless Your Name.
0: Bless your name. Listen, the whole thing is good. I'm gonna say you don't even have to sell it. Let me just say, Saints of God, go download, go stream, go purchase Beyond My Song from my friend Tonya Baker. It's gonna bless you. It is amazing. But in your own words, Tonya Baker, tell our listening audience the premise behind Beyond My Song.
1: Beyond My Song is a lyrical prayer. It really is. When I think about the life that I'm living, you know, of course, we live our lives by faith, of course, but we live our lives today out loud and in front of everybody. But beyond anything that anybody hears me sing or say, I really want my life to speak. Mm-hmm. And I want my life to say that not only am I a believer in, but a follower of God through Christ. And I really want it to be something that not to give any glory to me, but to show what he can do with a raggedy life. Okay. Yeah. It's really just my prayer. That's a lyrical prayer. And this entire project really was many, many years. Larry, you know, I haven't done a recording, a full project in over 11 years.
0: Yeah. So, and I'm glad you're back.
1: Yeah. Thank you, sir. Thank you. I was saying with them, sharing with some friends that, I struggled with whether or not I had something to offer to this.
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And we don't have to work for your approval. You've called us by name.

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4: 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It's me, Timlin Atkins, that PR diva. And I am here, as always, to let you know exactly what those awesome independent artists are out here doing as they rep the kingdom with excellence. As you know, each week I am super excited to let you know who my featured artist of the week is. So, without further ado, my featured artist of the week is none other than songstress, gospel recording artist, Veronica Brown. She has a hand-clapping new single titled Move that makes you want to get up on your feet. Veronica

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Oh God, here's a postcard over Mozart. The keys play as I replay the ways you came through. Stars and skies proclaim that ain't a thing you can't do. And like Wu-Tang mixed with Liu Kang, I'ma fight this till this battle is won. Dodging bullets and arrows, and they say you watch the sparrows. So are you watching me? I prayed so much, I built a callus on my knee. And now I see.

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1: 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This is why we pray, not my will, but thy will be done. Hallelujah. Come on, Michelle.

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1: Yeah. You see the numbers rising. 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But my God, still sitting on the throne. 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So I made a decision. I'm not living in fear. I'm living in faith. 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

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What's

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Whenever things don't feel like you think they should, don't get mad. 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Don't hang up the phone. Worship. If you could just get you out of the way enough to lift your hands and say, God, I need you right here.

0: cried myself to sleep. Don't know where my son is. He's been gone for 3 days. I may call the police. Yeah. But before I do, I'm going to lift my hands. Because in my worship, they'll find him alive and well. And you'll be shifting the atmosphere. Pain in my body. Doctors don't know what it is. And they tell me just take this medication and that gives me another problem. And they say they take this for that and that gives me another problem. But the next time I go to the doctor, before I walk in the room, I lift my hands. And I'll be shifting the atmosphere. For breakthrough and healing.
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4: 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It's me, Timlin Atkins, that PR diva. And I am here, as always, to let you know exactly what those awesome independent artists are out here doing as they rep the kingdom with excellence. 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So, without further ado, my featured artist of the week is none other than songstress, gospel recording artist, Veronica Brown. She has a hand-clappy new single titled Move that makes you want to get up on your feet.

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Well, guys, my time is almost up, but as always, I love to highlight as many independent artists as I can. So, Karen Graham, Anointed Friends, Ruth Black and the Harmonettes, and Jewel and Converted. We see you. 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Continue to do all that you do. We have your back. And make sure that you're going and downloading the amazing music of these great artists. Before I let you go today, let me leave you with my tip of the week. 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
5: 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It's me, Timbaland Atkins, that PR diva. And I am here, as always, to let you know exactly what those awesome independent artists are out here doing as they rep the kingdom with excellence. Well, guys, as you know, each and every week, I am super excited to let you know who my featured artist of the week is. And this week, it is no different. So, without further ado, my featured artist of the week is none other than multi-award winning recording artist, Danita Gibbs. This anointed and talented singer-songwriter from Birmingham, Alabama, has been out here blessing the masses with amazing top-charting music. Danita Gibbs has a powerful song out titled, Keep Holding On,

0: And over here in the Independent Connection, we love it. Recently, I had the opportunity to catch up to her and ask her the inspiration behind this song.
1: Keep Holding On is a song that God gave me. Just being so concerned about so many people that's going through sicknesses, breakups, relationships. And I wrote the song because I'm an independent artist and I just got so frustrated. I felt like nothing wasn't going right for me in the music industry. And I felt like all of my hard work was being overlooked. And then I just wrote a song about it. And then I told God, I was like, God, I'm just so tired of this. And the Lord just laid on my heart, and Anita, you're going to throw away everything I invested in you. He was like, just keep holding on. And that's how that song came about.
0: Well, guys, there you have it. If you have not gone and downloaded Keep Holding On, we highly recommend that you do so. It will truly bless your soul. And Anita Gibbs, we see you. We see you out here repping the kingdom with excellence. Continue to do all that you do. Well, guys, my time is almost up, but as always, I love to highlight as many independent artists as I can. So Shonda Marie, Psalmist Monica Ford, and Sandra Busby. We see you. We see you out here repping the kingdom with excellence. Continue to do all that you do. We have your back. And guys, make sure that you're going and downloading the amazing music of these great artists. Thanks so much for hanging out here with me today in the Independent Connection. It's been me, Timalyn Atkins, that PR diva. Connect with me on social media platforms, on Facebook, Independent Connection, on Instagram, Independent Connection, and on Twitter, Independent Con 6. And until next time, blessings!

Yeah. You see the numbers rising, bills piling, prices climbing. But my God, still sitting on the throne. They might have turned their backs.

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Hallelujah. Come on, Michelle.

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0: In the choir stand. Where is that? In the choir stand. Where it at?
1: In the choir stand. Where it at?
0: Hey!
1: In the choir stand.
0: Eddie, I want to go back to that. Gotta keep watching.
1: In the choir stand. Where it at?
0: Do that break. One, two. Ready, you do it. Hey.

0: It's in the choir set, baby. Yes, it is. Anybody still singing the choir? Where you at, choir members? God bless you. Oh, yeah. Praise in the choir set.
1: Hey, what's up? This is James Ford.
2: God bless you. I'm Dottie People.
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1: What's up, family? It's your man, J-Mark.
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1: 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Worrying how you gonna make
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Your worship has power. 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Don't hang up the phone. Worship. 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

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I may call the police. 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

0: 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And they tell me, just take this medication, and that gives me another problem. 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But the next time I go to the doctor, before I walk in the room, I lift my hands. And I'll be shifted.
1: Hey, what's up? It's James Forge.
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God, here's a postcard over Mozart. The keys play as I replay the ways you came through. Stars and skies proclaim that ain't a thing you can't do. And like Wu-Tang mixed with Liu Kang, I'ma fight this till this battle is won. Dodging bullets and arrows, and they say you watch the sparrows. So are you watching me? I pray so much I built a callus on my knee, and now I see.

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1: The Bible also says that the

Let me take you back to a gospel. 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

0: 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This is James Forrest.
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0: 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This is Donald Lawrence.
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everyone. Welcome back to the Independent Connection. It's me, Timlyn Atkins, that PR diva. And I am here, as always, to let you know exactly what those awesome independent artists are out here doing as they rep the kingdom with excellence. As you know, each week I am super excited to let you know who my featured artist of the week is. So, without further ado, my featured artist of the week is none other than songstress, gospel recording artist, Veronica Brown. She has a hand-clapping new single titled Move that makes you want to get up on your feet. Veronica

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So, Karen Graham, Anointed Friends, Ruth Black and the Harmonettes, and Jewel and Converted. 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Continue to do all that you do. We have your back. And make sure that you're going and downloading the amazing music of these great artists. 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Thanks so much for hanging out here today in the Independent Connection. 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

0: 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New G?
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I'm your host, Larry W. Robinson. Thank you for joining me as I share songs to soothe your soul, uplift your spirit, and light a fire in your heart for a passion for God. Today's broadcast is centered around a life-changing question. Can you hear the voice of God? In a world filled with noise, distractions, opinions, notifications, and competing voices, it can be difficult to discern what God is saying. Yet, throughout Scripture, we find a God who still speaks. God speaks through Scripture, God speaks through prayer, God speaks through worship, and God speaks through circumstances. And sometimes, God speaks through that still small voice deep within your spirit. John 10:27 says, "My sheep hear my voice, and I know them, and they follow me." Notice that Jesus did not say his followers might hear his voice. He said that they hear his voice. So, today's music and inspiration are designed to encourage you to slow down, listen carefully, and respond obediently when God speaks. So coming up, music from Decryptos, CC Winans, Dante Bo, Yolanda Adams, and more. And then a special excerpt from a live taping I did in Houston, Texas, featuring Ernest Pugh and other special guests. A gospel singing on the spot segment from Ernest Pugh, and my song titled Go Within, a reminder that sometimes the answer you're seeking begins when you become quiet enough to listen. So let's begin with a song that expresses the prayer many of us have. God, Talk to Me by Decryptos, right here on the Larry W. Robinson Show.

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1: For something you said, you gave us a prophetic word a minute ago, just talking about listening to the voice of God. And I just want to piggyback. I'm going to record a song that somebody called Talk to Me. And the Lord always deals with me about a song. You're always tested about whatever song He gives you. You do a song about finances, there's an attack on your finances. Well, I got a song about Talk to Me, and God spoke to me and said, I'm always speaking. But sometimes we have to turn down the other voices in our head. And those voices can be a sickness in your body, lose your job, going through a divorce, going through whatever. And sometimes you got to really make those voices a little less. And when you magnify, make your God bigger. When you magnify your God bigger, you probably become smaller. And so at that time, you need to kind of pray to hear from God. So thank you for that confirmation. I think I can run on and see what the end is.
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2: You're listening to The Larry W. Robinson Show, and today's theme again is the voice of God. One of the greatest challenges in modern life is learning how to be still long enough to hear what God is saying. Many times we ask God to speak, but we are too busy to listen. Sometimes the next instruction, the next opportunity, and the next breakthrough are waiting on the other side of stillness. Psalms 46:10 says, "Be still and know

You're still listening to the Larry W. Robinson Show, where today we're talking about hearing and obeying the voice of God. Hearing God's voice is important, but obedience is what unlocks transformation. Many people want direction from God, but direction only becomes meaningful when it is followed. Sometimes God's voice confirms. Sometimes God's voice corrects. Sometimes God's voice comforts. And sometimes God's voice calls you to take a step of faith. Isaiah 30:21 says, "And thine ears shall hear a word behind thee, saying, this is the way, walk ye in it." So coming up, Voice of God by Dante Bowe, Open My Heart by Yolanda Adams. My prayer is that your heart remains open to whatever God desires to say to you.

loved ones are catching up with an old friend, reminiscing on back when. 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Said it sounds like a choir.

Another beautiful song that God allowed me to write was one concerning my relationship with Him. And He tells us all the time,

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2: You're listening to The Larry W. Robinson Show, and sometimes hearing God requires patience. Not every answer will come immediately. Not every prayer is answered overnight. Sometimes faith means standing still while God is working behind the scenes. When you're uncertain, don't rush ahead. When you're confused, don't panic. When you're waiting,

featuring Ernest Pugh, and then the Wilmington Chester Mass Choir featuring one of my late great friends, Lucretia Campbell, stand still until his will is clear. Sometimes the wisest thing you can do is wait until God's direction becomes clear. Today on Gospel Singing on the Spot, I have the privilege of putting gospel recording artist Ernest Pugh on the spot. I recently did a live taping of my broadcast in Houston, Texas at Lord Have Mercy Restaurant and Eatery, and Ernest Pugh was my guest. And so we were in the middle of singing, and I asked

0: Yes, I could.
1: Yeah.
0: Yes, I could.

Have Mercy Eatery, a restaurant and eatery in Houston, Texas. Of course, this was Gospel Singing on the Spot, where we give an artist a song out of the clear blue sky and say sing. For more, go to gospelsingingonthespot.com.

What an amazing time we've shared together today on the Larry W. Robinson Show. As we close today's broadcast, I want to encourage you to make room for the voice of God in your life. Turn down the noise, turn down the distractions, turn down the fear, and turn your attention towards God. The voice of God still brings wisdom. The voice of God still brings peace. The voice of God still brings direction. And the voice of God still changes lives. Proverbs 3:5-6 says, "Trust in the Lord with all thine heart, and lean not to thine

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Until next time, keep listening, keep trusting, keep obeying, and keep following wherever God leads. And as we close today's broadcast, here's a song that asks a question worth considering. Maybe God is trying to tell you something. Because sometimes the answer you've been looking for has you something. Because sometimes the answer you've been looking for has already been spoken.

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4: 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Welcome back to The Independent Connection. It's me, Timbaland Atkins, that PR diva. And I am here, as always, to let you know exactly what those awesome independent artists are out here doing as they rep the kingdom with excellence. As you know, each week I am super excited to let you know who my featured artist of the week is. So, without further ado, my featured artist of the week is none other than songstress, gospel recording artist, Veronica Brown. She has a hand-clapping new single titled Move that makes you want to get up on your feet. Veronica

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So, Karen Graham, Anointed Friends, Ruth Black and the Harmonettes, and Jewel and Converted. We see you. 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Continue to do all that you do. 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Thanks so much for hanging out here today in the Independent Connection. 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And until next time, blessings.

Yeah. 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But my God, still sitting on the throne. They might have turned their backs, but heaven never did. So I made a decision. I'm not living in fear, I'm living in faith. 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

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Hallelujah. Come on, Michelle.

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is a postcard over Mozart. The keys play as I replay the ways you came through. Stars and skies proclaim that ain't a thing you can't do. And like Wu-Tang mixed with Liu Kang, I'ma fight this till this battle is won. 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And now I see.

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0: 2 of Jay Harmon's TG30 for this week of July the 6th, running through the 11th. Coming up inside of this hour, we've got music to come from Daryl Walls, John P. Key, Hendrix Brown. We're working our way towards a brand new number one song for this week. Right now, it's time for our Indie Artist Spotlight. 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Congratulations to you, my brother. He's also a phenomenal artist, producer, and a phenomenal musician. 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
2: Bills piling, prices climbing. 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

That's my guy, Tony D, Dallas Frazier, track entitled No Stressin', featuring Miracle Rivers. 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Let's jump back into the countdown. Coming in at number 12, up from 13 on last week. Music here from Sincere. Track here is entitled After Tonight. It's number 12 on Jay Harmon's TG.

own. Climbing up from number 11 to place at number 9 this week, music there from PJ Morton, his tune entitled Mercy. Kicked off the top 10 this week with Working On Me. That's Zacardi Cortez. He climbed up from number 12 on last week. And coming in at number 11 for this week, climbing up from number 14, music there from J.J. Harrison and Youthful Praise, track entitled Nothing Else. We've got a brand new number one cut. We're inside of the top 10. Let's get to our top 5. Continuing with number 8, climbing up from number 10 on last week, here's Kenny Lewis and One Voice. Track here is entitled God Did It. It's number 8 on Jay Harmon's TG30.

They were number one on last week. They dropped down to kick off the top five this week. That's Caleb Carson and Anthony Evans. Track there entitled You're Not Finished. That's preceded by Hendrix Brown and Maverick City with their tune entitled Run to You, making their mark at number six. Coming in at number seven for this week's countdown, John P. Key with the Church Medley. He maintains his position from last week. We're inside of the top five. Let's get to that number one, a brand new number one that we got this week. Let's keep it rolling with number four, climbing up from number eight on last week. Here's Jason Nelson along with Madison Ryan Ward. Track here is entitled Made New. It's number four on Jay Harmon's TG.

0: maintaining their position from last week. Music there from Ron Carter along with Ricky Diller. Track there is entitled Open My Eyes. That's preceded by Daryl Walls, assisted by PJ Morton. His tune entitled Able. We made our way to our number one cut. Let's do a rundown of the top 10. Kicked it off with Zacardi Cortez, Working On Me. Number 9, PJ Morton with Mercy. Kenny Lewis and One Voice in at number 8 with God Did It. John P. Key along with Tally Rogers in at number 7 with Church Medley. Hendrix Brown in Maverick City number 6 with Run To You. Kicked off the top 5 with You're Not Finished. That's Caleb Carson and Anthony Evans. Number 4, Jason Nelson along with Madison Ryan Ward, Made New. In at number 3, Daryl Walls, Able. Number 2, Ron Carter and Ricky Dillard, Open My Eyes. And climbing up from number 3 on last week to take position of number 1 this week, the number 1 cut getting the most radio airplay across the country for this week of July the 6th, running through the 11th. Congratulations going out to Black Smoke Records recording artist Lasha Knox, featuring Ernest Pugh on this one. Track here is entitled Right There. It's the number one cut in the country on Jay Harmon's TGP.
1: I asked my big brother to come and help me with this one. Ladies and gentlemen,

0: That's the number one cut in the country for this week of July the 6th, running through the 11th, getting the most radio airplay. Lasha Knox featuring Ernest Pugh, tune entitled Right There. That's going to wrap it up for me, folks. It's been a pleasure hanging out with you for the past couple of hours. Once again, hope everyone enjoyed their 4th of July weekend. I'm out of here. Stay cool if at all possible. Not exactly sure which part of the country that you're in, but I know for the most part, heat is excessive this summer. So be sure you stay hydrated if you're outside for any length of time. And by all means, please take all precautions to stay safe. We're out of here till the next time we get the opportunity to hang out again in your neighborhood. Be blessed. Enjoy the remainder of your day. God loves you. So do I.
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country. I'm Jay Harmon. Welcome to the show. For the next 2 hours, we're going to hang out and count down the top 30 songs getting the most radio airplay across the country. Thank you so much for tuning in today. I know there's a lot going on, so there's a lot that you could be doing. So hanging out with me for a couple hours, let's have some fun. Coming up inside of today's show, we've got music from PJ Morton. We'll hear from Joanne Rosario, Ernest Pugh, JJ Harrison. We've got a brand new number one cut that we're going to be working our way towards. We've got our staples, Pastor Lynette Lynn Horton up at the bottom of the first hour with our Word of the Week. Indie Artist Now coming up at the conclusion of the first hour. And our Indie Artist Spotlight coming up inside of the second hour, the top of the second hour, actually. This week, the spotlight's going to shine on Tony D. He's got a brand new track out entitled No Stressin'. It features Miracle Rivers. We'll check it out inside of the Indie Artist Spotlight that's up at the top of the second hour. Let's go ahead and get things underway with our honorable mentions, 30 through 26, coming in at 30. Jokia featuring Jazzfa, tune entitled So Happy, in at 29. Tasha Paige Lockhart with her tune entitled He's On The Way. In at 28, Marvin Sapp with Created. Coming in at 27, Naya Allen and Major, tune entitled Just You Wait. Vashawn Mitchell makes his mark this week at 26 with his tune entitled Working Together. And kicking things off for the top 25, climbing up from 27 on last week, here's Dietrich Haddon. Tune here is entitled The King of Glory. It's number 25 on Jay Harmon's TG.

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1: Say it again. 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There is no failure in God. Listen. I wish you could see yourself in the future. 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

0: 2, maintaining her position for this week. Music there from Deanna Ransom, track entitled Only God. Preceding that, Jacqueline Carr along with Shirley Caesar, Harvey Watkins Jr., and Karen Clark Sheard, History Breakthrough, makes her mark at 23. In at 24, William Murphy with his tune entitled No Failure. Once again, our word of the week is up at the bottom of the hour with Apostle Lynette Lynn Horton. Let's keep it rolling. Coming in at number 21, up from 25 on last week, here's Tamla Mann featuring Wyclef and Kirk Franklin. Tune here is entitled Hello God. It's number 21 on Jay Harmon's TG30.
1: So let me testify. I was born in Haiti. My daddy was a minister. He believed in having churches in the hood, you know what I mean? He brought us to Newark, New Jersey after Brooklyn, 1108 South Orange Avenue. Let me take you back to a gospel.

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3: Blessings and peace, everyone. This is Apostle Lynette Lynn Horton, and this is the word for the week. I'd like to bring to your attention Psalm 91, dwelling under the shadow of the Almighty. Did you know that there is no weapon that is formed against you that will prosper? Especially when you know that you can be alive again, you can thrive again, you can see again, move again, speak again under the shadow of the Almighty. We have this great gospel and this great authenticity of standing firm in what we know.

0: me to be and to do, and I'll do it under the shadow of the Almighty. God bless you. Have a wonderful week.
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5: Thank you, God, for giving us our identity in you. 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You've called us by name.

from number 19 to place at number 17 for this week. That's Renee Spearman featuring Kim Burrell and Montel Jordan, track entitled You Chose Me. Coming in at 19 for this week, Jabari Johnson with his tune entitled Can't Stop. And at number 20, Isabel Davis, her tune entitled Jesus Yahshua. Once again, fam, a reminder, coming up at the top of the second hour, it's our Indie Artist Spotlight. This week it's shining on Tony D. He's got a brand new track out entitled No Stressin'. It features Miracle Rivers. We'll check it out coming up inside of the Indie Artist Spotlight. That's at the top of the second hour. The countdown rolls on, coming in at 17, maintaining their position from last week. Here's Joanne Rosario, her tune entitled Still on the Throne. She's number 17 on Jay Harmon's TG30.

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coming in at number 13 for this week's countdown. A huge jump from number 20 on last week. Javon Dewan and the Trap Stars, 10X My Blessing. That's preceded by Marquise Gold and Fresh Start Worship, making their mark at number 14 for this week with You Are. Coming in at 15, climbing up from number 18 on last week, Ernest Pugh with his track entitled Your Glory to See You. And in at number 16 for this week, K-Joe, Canton Jones with his track entitled Praise On Go. Coming up inside of the second hour, we still got tunes to come from Hendrix Brown. We'll hear from Daryl Walls, Jason Nelson, John P. Key. We've got a brand new number one cut that we're working towards. Right now, it's time for Indie Artist Now. It's J.R.

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0: time for the Bobby Parker Radio Show. 2 hours of the finest and great gospel music. Happy weekend. We're in the month of July. Hot weather. My month. I'm celebrating all month long. The countdown is on to my birthday, July 20th. The big 6-0. I'll be 60 July 20th. So the countdown is on. I'm excited. It's my birthday month. So, and I'm excited that I have you listening to me on the radio. It's the Bobby Parker Radio Show. 2 hours of the finest and great gospel music with you, you, you, and you. All over the country, people are listening on over 40 gospel radio stations. We are so blessed. Yes, we are so blessed. I want to thank all the affiliates, all the great gospel radio programmers, radio stations, AM, FM, gospel internet stations that play our show. Thank you, thank you, thank you. I can't do it without all the affiliates. And I can't do it without my awesome producer, Miss Elaine Thomas from Tampa, Florida. Miss E! She'll be with us later on. Stay with us. We got a whole lot in store for you. So right now, let's kick off the show this weekend with Lachey Knox. This is my girl, Lachey. Lachey is at the top of the charts. Lachey Knox and Ernest Pugh will be honored at the BMI Trailblazers Award. This is Lachey Knox. And right there on the Bobby Parker Radio Show.
1: 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Ladies and gentlemen.

0: that song? Yes, yes. Jason Nelson, who can sing anything. You know, he could be an R&B star right now, but he is singing God's praises, ministering at his church. Jason Nelson featuring the incredible Madison R. Ward. Madison has been overseas on tour, but I'm still trying to get Madison on the show. She has one of the most beautiful voices. She's a beautiful woman. And Madison R. Ward and Jason Nelson right there with Made New. I love that song. Also, we heard from Maverick City Music with Hendrix Brown and Lachey Knox at the top of the charts. Yes, Lachey sounded so good. All right, now we just heard from Jason Nelson, and I have his twin brother, Jonathan Nelson, holding on and standing by because he's our special guest this hour. Yes, praise and worship leader in Atlanta, Georgia. It's Jonathan Nelson. He's got a brand new album, new music coming out on Ty Scott Worship, and we're going to talk to him coming up next. He's my special guest, Jonathan Nelson, coming up next right here on the Bobby Parker Radio Show.
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0: Hey, it's the Bobby Parker Radio Show, and we are so excited to have national recording artist, praise and worship leader, Jonathan Nelson. What's going on, sir?
2: Hey, Bobby, man, I'm doing great. It's great to be on. Great to be talking to you once again. How you doing?
0: I'm good, man. Thank you for taking time out and being with us. How you been?
2: Man, I've been great. It's been a lot going on. New season, new day, new music. Everything's on the way.
0: Absolutely. Congratulations just signing with Ty Scott Worship. Congratulations on all the things.
2: Thank you. Thank you. I'm still doing it. I'm really excited about this new journey and this new experience with Ty Scott. I cannot wait for what's about to come.
0: Man, we just love just your presence, your smile, and you change the atmosphere, your sing-along songs, man. I'm just so happy that you're back.
2: Thank you so much. I'm really honored. Yes, sir.
0: Tell us about the new single.
2: So the new single is called When I Think, I Thank. And many of us have grown up in church, and so we've said the vernacular, when I think of the goodness of Jesus and all he's done for me, my soul cries out, you know. So my dad would kind of change the words. He would say, when I think about it, I think about it. When I think about it, I praise about it. You know, whatever it is, whatever God has done. And then it's really pulled off of the scripture, Luke 17, where Jesus heals 10 lepers and one came back to say thank you. And so this song is about everybody being the one that will always say thank you. So no matter what God does, he wakes you up, it's thank you. You're moving in your right mind, it's thank you. Even for the things that you may not have yet, thank you in advance. So that's what this song is, and it's packaged in a real, you know, like you just said, sing along way, a very summer, roll your top down, and when I think, it makes me thank. So that's what this song is about.
0: When I think, I thank. I love it.
2: Yes, sir.
0: I love it. I love it. I love it. Man, what else you can tell us about that you got going on?
2: Well, of course, you know, I just recently signed to Ty Scott Worship. So this single is going to be a lead into new music coming. And so it's going to be a flood of new music coming over the next 6 months to a year. Just be looking out. My brother Jason is under the same parent company under Ty Scott as well. He's under a different side of it. I'm under Ty Scott Worship. So Jason and I are literally going to get together in May to sit down and write so we can do a single or more together. But we are looking to do a single together. Life is good. I'm excited about what God is doing in my life at New Birth and so many other things. So I'm just excited because I feel like I'm in the right place at the right time for this season.
0: Amen. Amen. You and Jason together, that will be incredible.
2: Oh, get ready. It's coming. We're not playing no games.
0: Amen. Amen. Man.
2: For all these years, but for the first time, we're under the same parent company. So it's going to be much easier for us to put out music together from time to time and do some things together. So y'all going to see the Nelson twins do some things.
0: Amen. Thank you for your friendship down through the years. Continue success, and you know you got support on the Bobby Parker Radio Show.
2: Let me tell you something. Thank you so much. You have been a supporter from day one, so thank you, sir. I appreciate you.
0: All right. Jonathan, thank you, sir.
2: Yes, sir. Thank you.

0: Brand new music for your weekend coming from Jonathan Nelson. Yes, when I think, I thank. Yes, I like that. I like that. Yeah. Yes, sounding oh so good. Oh, man, when I think, I thank. When I think about the goodness of Jesus, all he's done for me, I just, you know the rest. You know the rest. I like that. Sounding good. Jonathan, man, thank you so very much for taking time out and being with us. I've been knowing him and Jason for years. So thank you. Thank you, twin. All right. Okay, stay with us. We got much more on the way. Coming up, we got Daryl Walls, PJ Morton, Kim Burrell, brand new music coming from William Murphy, and so much more. And you can hit me up on social media at BobbyParker720 on Instagram. 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All right? All right. We'll be back with much more right here on the Bobby Parker Radio Show.
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0: He cannot fail. There's no failure in God.
1: Ooh,
0: man, that's brand new music coming from Bishop William Murphy from the ATL. I love his voice. I love his ministry. That is no failure. Brand new from William Murphy. Sounding oh so good. Thank you for that beautiful song. Thank you, audience. Thank you, listeners, for listening. I hope you're being inspired and uplifted. Thank you, affiliates, for playing the show at your fantastic radio stations. Yes. Thank you. Thank you, Miss E, my awesome producer. But this is where I thank God. Thank you, God. Thank you, God, for just always being there for us, standing by us. You said you would never leave us. You will never fail us. No, you cannot fail. There's no failure in you, and we trust you. We depend on you. I trust you, God, and I lean and depend on you because there's no failure in you. Aren't you glad about it? Let's have some church. Yes, from Charlotte, North Carolina, Pastor John P. Key.

0: time for the Bobby Parker Radio Show. 2 hours of the finest and great gospel music. Happy weekend. We're in the month of July. Hot weather. My month. I'm celebrating all month long. The countdown is on to my birthday, July 20th. The big 6-0. I'll be 60 July 20th. So the countdown is on. I'm excited. It's my birthday month. So, and I'm excited that I have you listening to me on the radio. It's the Bobby Parker Radio Show. 2 hours of the finest and great gospel music with you, and you all over the country. People are listening on over 40 gospel radio stations. We are so blessed. Yes, we are so blessed. I want to thank all the affiliates, all the great gospel radio programmers, radio stations, AM, FM, gospel internet stations that play our show. Thank you. I can't do it without all the affiliates. And I can't do it without my awesome producer, Miss Elaine Thomas from Tampa, Florida. Miss E! She'll be with us later on. Stay with us. We got a whole lot in store for you. So right now, let's kick off the show this weekend with Lashay Knox. This is my girl, Lashay. Lashay is at the top of the charts. Lashay Knox and Ernest Pugh will be honored at the BMI Trailblazers Award. This is Lashay Knox. And right there on the Bobby Parker Radio Show.
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0: song. Yes, yes. Jason Nelson, who can sing anything. You know, he could be an R&B star right now, but he is singing God's praises, ministering at his church. Jason Nelson featuring the incredible Madison R. Ward. Madison has been overseas on tour, but I'm still trying to get Madison on the show. She has one of the most beautiful voices. She's a beautiful woman. And Madison R. Ward and Jason Nelson right there with Made New. I love that song. Also, we heard from Maverick City Music with Hendrix Brown and Lachey Knox at the top of the charts. Yes, Lachey sounded so good. All right, now we just heard from Jason Nelson, and I have his twin brother, Jonathan Nelson, holding on and standing by because he's our special guest this hour. Yes, praise and worship leader in Atlanta, Georgia. It's Jonathan Nelson. He's got a brand new album, new music coming out on Ty Scott Worship, and we're going to talk to him coming up next. He's my special guest, Jonathan Nelson, coming up next right here on the Bobby Parker Radio Show.
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0: Hey, it's the Bobby Parker Radio Show, and we are so excited to have national recording artist, praise and worship leader, Jonathan Nelson. What's going on, sir?
2: Hey, Bobby, man, I'm doing great. It's great to be on, great to be talking to you once again. How you doing?
0: I'm good, man. Thank you for taking time out and being with us. How you been?
2: Man, I've been great. It's been a lot going on. New season, new day, new music. Everything's on the way.
0: Absolutely. Congratulations just signing with Ty Scott Worship. Congratulations on all the things.
2: Thank you. Thank you. I'm still doing it. I'm really excited about this new journey and this new experience with Ty Scott. I cannot wait for what's about to come.
0: Man, we just love just your presence, your smile, and you change the atmosphere, your sing-along songs, man. I'm just so happy that you're back.
2: Thank you so much. I'm really honored. Yes, sir.
0: Tell us about the new single.
2: So the new single is called When I Think I Thank. And many of us have grown up in church, and so we've said the vernacular, when I think of the goodness of Jesus and all he's done for me, my soul cries out, you know. So my dad would kind of change the words. He would say, when I think about it, I thank about it. When I think about it, I praise about it. You know, whatever it is, whatever God has done. And then it's really pulled off of the scripture, Luke 17, where Jesus heals 10 lepers and one came back to say thank you. And so this song is about everybody being the one that will always say thank you. So no matter what God does, he wakes you up, it's thank you. You're moving in your right mind, it's thank you. Even for the things that you may not have yet, thank you in advance. So that's what this song is, and it's packaged in a real, you know, like you just said, sing along way, a very summer, roll your top down, and when I think, it makes me thank. So that's what this song is about.
0: When I think, I thank. I love it.
2: Yes, sir.
0: I love it. I love it. I love it. Man, what else you can tell us about that you got going on?
2: Well, of course, you know, I just recently signed to Ty Scott Worship. So this single is going to be a lead into new music coming. And so it's going to be a flood of new music coming over the next 6 months to a year. Just be looking out. My brother Jason is under the same parent company under Ty Scott as well. He's under a different side of it. I'm under Ty Scott Worship. So Jason and I are literally going to get together in May to sit down and write so we can do a single or more together. But we are looking to do a single together. Life is good. I'm excited about what God is doing in my life at New Birth and so many other things. So I'm just excited because I feel like I'm in the right place at the right time for this season.
0: Amen. Amen. You and Jason together, that will be incredible.
2: Oh, get ready. It's coming. We're not playing no games.
0: Amen. Amen.
2: For all these years, but for the first time, we're under the same parent company. So it's going to be much easier for us to put out music together from time to time and do some things together. So y'all going to see the Nelson twins do some things.
0: Amen. Thank you for your friendship down through the years. Continue success, and you know you got support on the Bobby Parker Radio Show.
2: Let me tell you something. Thank you so much. You have been a supporter from day one, so thank you, sir. I appreciate you.
0: All right. Jonathan, thank you, sir.
2: Yes, sir. Thank you.

0: Brand new music for your weekend coming from Jonathan Nelson. Yes, when I think, I thank. Yes, I like that. I like that. Yeah. Yes, sounding oh so good. Oh, man, when I think, I thank. When I think about the goodness of Jesus, all he's done for me, I just, you know the rest. You know the rest. I like that. Sounding good. Jonathan, man, thank you so very much for taking time out and being with us. I've been knowing him and Jason for years. So thank you. Thank you, twin. All right. Okay, stay with us. We got much more on the way. Coming up, we got Daryl Walls, PJ Morton, Kimball Rell, brand new music coming from William Murphy, and so much more. And you can hit me up on social media at BobbyParker720 on Instagram. 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All right? All right. We'll be back with much more right here on the Bobby Parker Radio Show.
1: Just remember, focus on the focus.

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There is no failure in God. Listen. I wish you could see yourself in the future. I wish you could see yourself. You're doing better.

0: He cannot fail. There's no failure in God.
1: Ooh,
0: man, that's brand new music coming from Bishop William Murphy from the ATL. I love his voice. I love his ministry. That is no failure. Brand new from William Murphy, sounding also good. Thank you for that beautiful song. Thank you, audience. Thank you, listeners, for listening. I hope you're being inspired and uplifted. Thank you, affiliates, for playing the show at your fantastic radio stations. Yes. Thank you. Thank you, Miss E, my awesome producer. But this is where I thank God. Thank you, God. Thank you, God, for just always being there for us, standing by us. You said you would never leave us. You will never fail us. No, you cannot fail. There's no failure in you, and we trust you. We depend on you. I trust you, God, and I lean and depend on you because there's no failure in you. Aren't you glad about it? Let's have some church. Yes, from Charlotte, North Carolina, Pastor John P. Key.

Yeah. You see the numbers rising, bills piling, prices climbing. But my God, still sitting on the throne. They might have turned their backs.

Yeah. You see the numbers rising, bills piling, prices climbing. But my God, still sitting on the throne. They might have turned their backs.

Here's a postcard over Mozart. The keys play as I replay the ways you came through. Stars and skies proclaim that ain't a thing you can't do. And like Wu-Tang mixed with Liu Kang, I'ma fight this till this battle is won. Dodging bullets and arrows, and they say you watch the sparrows. So are you watching me? I prayed so much, I built a callus on my knee. And now I see.

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Experience the new. It's time for your national and CSRA weather update. I'm Titan McDermott. Let's begin with your national forecast. A major summer heat wave continues to impact much of the country through the 4th of July weekend. From the southeast to the Midwest and parts of the Northeast, millions of Americans will experience temperatures in the upper 90s and even triple digits. Heat index values above 100 degrees will make it feel even hotter, so if you're spending time outdoors, remember to drink plenty of water, wear lightweight clothing, and take breaks in the shade. Across the plains and Midwest, scattered afternoon and evening thunderstorms could become strong at times, bringing heavy rain, gusty winds, frequent lightning, and localized flooding. Travelers should stay weather aware and allow extra time to reach their destination safely. The Northeast remains hot and humid through Saturday before a few scattered thunderstorms provide some relief heading into Sunday. Meanwhile, much of the western United States will enjoy warm, dry weather with plenty of sunshine, making for excellent conditions for holiday travel and outdoor activities. Now here's a look at your CSRA forecast for Augusta, Georgia, Aiken, South Carolina, and surrounding communities. Thursday brings mostly sunny skies with a high near 97 degrees. Expect another warm and muggy evening with an overnight low around 75. On Friday, the heat continues with mostly sunny skies and a high of 98 degrees. Heat index values use with mostly sunny skies and a high of 98 degrees. Heat index values will climb above 100 degrees during the afternoon.

Keep plenty of water nearby. By Sunday, expect partly sunny skies, hot temperatures around 99 degrees, and just a slight chance of an afternoon shower. Humidity will remain high, making it feel even warmer throughout the day. Whether you're traveling, grilling with family, or enjoying fireworks this holiday weekend, everyone here at Sea Stage Radio wishes you a safe, fun, and memorable 4th of July. I'm Titan McDermott, and that's your national and CSRA weather update, right here on Sea Stage Radio. 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

Hi, everyone. Welcome back to the Independent Connection. It's me, Timlyn Atkins, that PR diva. And I am here, as always, to let you know exactly what those awesome independent artists are out here doing as they rep the kingdom with excellence. As you know, each week I am super excited to let you know who my featured artist of the week is. So, without further ado, my featured artist of the week is none other than songstress, gospel recording artist, Veronica Brown. She has a hand-clapping new single titled Move that makes you want to get up on your feet.

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So, Karen Graham, Anointed Friends, Ruth Black and the Harmonettes, and Jewel and Converted. We see you. 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Continue to do all that you do. We have your back. And make sure that you're going and downloading the amazing music of these great artists. 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Thanks so much for hanging out here today in the Independent Connection. 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

0: Welcome to a space where the rhythms are smooth, the vibes are soulful, and the spirit is lifted. 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
3: 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I hope you guys had a wonderful 4th of July and a safe weekend. I am back and I am here live to bring you some gospel, jazz, and neo soul. As I always do, I open up with scripture, because this is Yeshua's Cafe. We got to get into some scripture, yes. And because yesterday was the 4th of July, I figured that it would be a great topic to discuss freedom, right? And we're not talking about that kind of freedom. We're talking about a different kind of freedom. I'm going to go to Galatians 5:1. I'm reading from ESV, and it says, "For freedom Christ has set us free. Stand firm, therefore, and do not submit again to a yoke of slavery." Amen. That's a great, I figured that was a great one to start with. All right, we're going to kick off the show. I have six coming up for you in a row, as I always do. Up first is Tim Bowman, Amazing Grace Party, Sarah Nathalie with Trust, and I have Derek Jackson, Follow Me. I'll also have Saint with Austin Sebeck, John Anabowu, and David Morakpor, all on one song, and Cole McSween. Those are your first six. Here is Tim Bowman. Let's kick off the show.

Yes, I will make rivers in the driveway plan so my chosen people can be.

That was just a half an hour of some really good gospel jazz and neo soul right there. That was Cole McSween, Seasons Change. I love that one. All right, I'm going to give you two scriptures because both of these are really good ones for me. And I'm still in Galatians 5:13. For you were called to freedom, brothers. Only do not use your freedom as an opportunity for the flesh, but through love serve one another. And then I'm going to 2 Corinthians 3:17. Now the Lord is the Spirit, and where the Spirit of the Lord is, there is freedom. Amen on that. I have another six coming up. I do hope you guys are enjoying the show thus far. I have a whole hour and a half left, so plenty more music. Up next is Art Sherrod Jr. with Thank You, Brian Courtney Wilson, Sure As, Daniel D., Blessed Assurance. I also have Trula, Kirk Whalum, and Trinity 5-7 all coming up a bit later. Here is Art Sherrod Jr.

the only cafe that can fill your cup and your spirit. It's Yeshua's Cafe, Gospel Jazz, and Neo Soul.

I find myself often saying that, like, hear my heart. You know my heart, but the flesh is weak, right? So even though our hearts are in the right place, we're in this flesh bag. And yeah, that can bring us down sometimes. So I love that song because it is very real. We're striving every single day to not be in sin, but we fail, right? We do fail. So hopefully heaven hears our hearts, and he does. He knows. God knows. All right. I am going to 1 Peter 2:16, and that says, live as people who are free, not using your freedom as a cover up for evil, but living as servants of God. And we know a lot of people out here who use God's word as a cover up for the evil that they do. Do we not? It's a lot of that going on. I'm also going to read John 8:36, and it says, so if the Son sets you free, you will be free indeed. Amen to that. All right. I have another six coming up for you. Up next is Angela Christie, Lord, I Lift Your Name. K. John, On the Ocean. Natalie Lane, Don't Want to Know, the piano version. And I also have Salt, Ramsey Lewis, and Zacardi Cortez coming up a bit later. Here is Angela Christie.

praise him with instruments, worship him with voice. You're inside of Yeshua's Cafe, where the praise and worship lifts to the heavens.

Isaiah 6:1-1 says, "The Spirit of the Lord God is upon me, because the Lord has anointed me to bring good news to the poor. He has sent me to bind up the brokenhearted, to proclaim liberty to the captives, and the opening of the prison to those who are bound." I watch The Chosen a lot, and that scripture is used during, I think it was season 3, when Jesus was preaching in his own town, and he said, you know, we're not accepted. Prophets are not accepted in their hometown. And of course they try to kill him, try to throw him off a cliff, because he was telling the truth. They didn't like, people don't like the truth, especially God's truth, because sometimes it's uncomfortable, right? All right, I have my final 6 coming up for you, and I have another one from Art Sherrard Jr. This one is Nobody Greater. The Potter's House Denver Choir, "The Best Day of My Life, Alan and Alan, Walk With Me, Lord." And then I'll have Red Hands, Bob Baldwin, and Badiah. That will wrap up my sets of 6, and then I'll be back to close out the show. Here is Art Sherrard Jr. one more time.

And that is going to wrap up Yeshua's Cafe. I am so thankful for everyone who tapped in over there on 99.9 KERB, all 107.7 K Twin stations, and Lyrical Lux FM. I'm going to give you my final scripture, and it's coming from Romans 6:22. But now that you have been set free from sin and have become slaves of God, the fruit you get leads to sanctification and its end, eternal life. I'm also going to read John 8:32, and that is, and you will know the truth, and the truth will set you free. Amen, amen. Again, thank you to everyone who took a couple hours out of your afternoon to spend with me. Whatever station you are on, please do make sure that you check the schedule to find out what is coming up for you after me and later on this afternoon and this evening, and for the week for that matter. Just a programming note, after today, Maliva the Diva will be on hiatus, vacation, whatever you want to call it. I may return in August, maybe September. It just depends on how crazy things are. I know there are a lot of plans to travel in August, and so that's why I'm saying possibly September, but I am taking a break, a well-needed rest. I have a lot going on. Yes, it's a lot going on. So yeah, we're going to go ahead and take a little break. But don't fear, because my shows will still air, okay, on 99.9 KERB. And this is for the podcast too. We're also taking a break from that. So you will be able to still hear the podcast every Wednesday from 6 to 7, the Friday Drive from 5 to 7, Planet Rock from 5 to 7 on Saturdays, and of course, Yeshua's Cafe from, excuse me, from noon to 2 p.m. They will be replays. I'll make sure I put in some good ones so I won't completely disappear, right? I'm just won't be live, okay? All right, I'm going to take us out with Doc Powell, Sunday Morning, Dwayne Woods, Sailing, and Cleo Soul with Gold. Enjoy these final three, and please do enjoy the rest of your Sunday. Have a wonderful week. Have a wonderful summer, since I will not be back live for a while. I love you guys. Pray for me, and I will pray for you. Diva out.